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1: We've unlocked the vault, and we're replaying Casey Kasem's American Top 40, the 80s. This week is from October 5th, 1985. That's when Bryan Adams had a one-night love affair. Tears for Fears were falling head over heels. Madonna wanted to dress you up. And Loverboy was loving every minute of it. You'll hear those songs, all the top 40 hits, and the long-distance dedications from October 5th, 1985, right here on Casey Kasem's American Top 40, the 80s.
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We are the true North, strong and free. 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

0: Pursuit of Happiness, She's So Young, 103.9 Max FM. It's Max Mornings. My name is Shano. Thank you so much for being the best part of my Friday morning. Yeah, Friday. Happy Friday. To celebrate, we got lots of fun coming up in the show. Yeah, we're going to be spilling that hot Hollywood tea. And yes, we're going to take a trip through time with your old school music news. Plus, Shano's question of the D is already posted over on the Facebook page, facebook.com/Moncton's Greatest Hits. Today's question of the D, if you want to give me an answer early, I want to know, can you name a movie that's based around Thanksgiving? I'm having a real hard time thinking of one. I'm wondering if you can help me out. And have you seen the movie trailer for Whale Fall, the movie where Buddy gets swallowed by a sperm whale and so does an octopus? I honestly think it looks terrible, but hey, it's not up to me. I'm not here to yuck anybody's yum. Well, a whale strike sank a yacht in the South Pacific, and I'm going to tell you more about that.
1: Oh, what is that smell?
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1: Did the door just fall off?
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0: Stevie Wonder, I just called to say I love you. 103.9 Max FM, Moncton's greatest hit. You're hanging out with your old pal Shano. It's just past 10 after 6. We're sitting at 16 degrees out there in the Hub City. And a little while ago, I asked if you had seen these movie trailers for the movie Whale Fall. Buddy gets swallowed by a whale, and so does a squid, and then he's got to fight off the squid inside the whale and then try to get out of said whale. Yeah, listen, I think it looks terrible, but don't, that's not up to me. If you're stoked on it, I'm not here to yuck your yum in any way. But recently, somebody could have been swallowed by a whale because a whale strike sank a yacht in the South Pacific. Yeah, four crew members spent 18 hours in a life raft after a whale strike sank their yacht. It was big, too. It was a 51-foot Australian yacht. They called the yacht Tatam, I believe, or Tayatam. Anyway, who cares about the name of the yacht, right? This thing was 250 nautical miles offshore when it began taking on water. The crew activated the emergency beacon, abandoned the yacht, and climbed in to the life raft. A New Zealand Air Force aircraft located the sailors and helped direct nearby vessels right to where they were located. The rescued crew included two Australians, a New Zealander, and a French national.
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1: Good morning. Fuel prices are down this morning. A regular self-serve gas dropped 0.6 cents to a new maximum, $1.95.2 a liter. Diesel is down 5.6 cents with the new maximum, $2.69.6. And furnace oil also dropping 3.5 cents to $2.65.7. That stolen maple leaf from the RCMP memorial in the Honor Garden has been recovered. Officers recovered a piece of the monument after a tip from the public. Kodiak Mounties say in a news release they arrested a 46-year-old man at a business on Edinburgh Drive in Moncton, then recovered the maple leaf at a residence on Church Street. There was some damage, which is being assessed now. There's no word yet on charges. Curling Canada's announced Moncton will play host to the 2027 Canadian Mixed Curling Championship, the first time the national championships being held in Moncton. CEO Nolan Thiessen says the city has a rich curling tradition and a track record of hosting successful events. The championship will be held from November 7th to 13th. The Auditor General says NB Power customers could be on the hook for $384 million in deferred electricity costs. Paul Martin's report found the utility's rate rider lets it collect a gap between forecasted and actual costs from customers later. That means future ratepayers pay more. The recovery period has also grown from 2 years to 8. Martin says NB Power must improve its performance and limit further growth, or future ratepayers could be facing added costs for years. The Premier is warning some businesses could hit a breaking point because of Donald Trump's ban on Canadian alcohol exports. Susan Olt says nearly 2 years of threats and tariffs are hurting New Brunswick companies. The ban covers malt beer, wine, whiskey, molasses, and other products. Moosehead's CEO says the brewery could be forced out of the U.S. market if the ban continues, according to CTV. Holt says

0: So Hard from Sass Jordan, 103.9 Max FM, Moncton's greatest hits. 6:43, we're sitting at 16 degrees and a show coming to the Capitol Theater that you absolutely do not want to miss. The Piano Man celebrating the music of Billy Joel. It's fronted by Jeff Brewer. He's on vocals and piano, and he's absolutely incredible. The show delivers outstanding musicianship, strong audience connection, and the kind of pacing that keeps the room engaged from start to finish. It's absolutely must-see, a must-see night out for Billy Joel fans, and it's the perfect show to create new Billy Joel fans. You do not want to miss out. Like I said, it's October 15th, 7:30 p.m. at the Capitol Theater.
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0: Doug and the Slugs, Too Bad, 103.9, Max FM, Moncton's greatest hits. Max Mornings, the most amount of mornings that you can get with your old buddy Shano. I talked about this yesterday around this time. I'm going to talk about it again today because it is for a great cause. But Tour for the Cure featuring Grace 2 is coming to the Tide and Boar Ballroom. It's going to be an incredible show. It's happening tonight, 7 p.m., not to be missed. 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

0: Platinum Blonde crying over you, 103.9 Max FM. It's Max Mornings. My name is Shano. Thank you so much for being the best part of my Friday morning. Just past 10 after 7, we're sitting at 16 degrees. It's going to be a cloudy day today, but cloudy days make for good tea drinking weather. And we love to drink some tea and talk some hot Hollywood gossip here on Max FM. And this is it, your Hollywood tea, but I can't spill that tea until we pour a cup. Tea. Oh! The Blast says Taylor Swift is allegedly taking criticism of the life of a showgirl, The Encore, personally. The deluxe release added 4 songs and is drawing negative reactions from professional reviewers and some fans. Cleveland is the most heavily criticized bonus track, and it's a tribute to Travis Cleese and his hometown. Cleese loves the song, knows its words, and sings it enthusiastically. The International Business Times says rapper Sean Diddy Combs could lose up to 41 days of good conduct credit if a prison disciplinary hearing finds he possessed a contraband phone. Losing credit would delay his release. NBC News aired footage that appears to show Combs holding a phone at Fort Dix in New Jersey. 4 inmates say he uses a contraband phone for Instagram. And Yahoo says Bradley Cooper is set to play team leader Duke in the next G.I. Joe movie. Danny McBride is writing and directing the franchise reboot. The new movie will be separate from the previous live-action G.I. Joe films. Channing Tatum previously played Duke in The Rise of Cobra and G.I. Joe Retaliation. McBride's G.I. Joe movie does not yet have a release date. Friday, teacup spike. Yeah! And that's all the hot Hollywood tea for today. We've got your old school music news coming up in just a little bit.
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0: April Wine Tonight is a Wonderful Time, 103.9 Max FM. It's 25 minutes after 7 o'clock. Your pal Shano hanging out with you again this morning. Max Mornings, the most amount of mornings that you can get. I have cleaned up all that hot Hollywood tea we spilled earlier, and that means it's time for you and I to take a little trip through time with your old school music news. Kicking things off, back in 1977, the body of Elvis Presley and his mother Gladys were moved from the cemetery where they were buried to Graceland's after an unsuccessful attempt was made to body snatch the coffins. Moving ahead to 1983, Welsh singer Bonnie Tyler was at number one on the singles chart with Jim Steinman written and produced track Total Eclipse of the Heart. It made her the only Welsh artist to score a U.S. number one. And in 1996, a Pearl Jam show in Hartford, Connecticut ended in a riot when mass fighting broke out among the 30,000 fans in attendance. And that's your old school music news for October 2nd. And if you didn't know, now you know.
1: As your body grows bigger,
2: your mind must flower. It's great to learn.
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4: Good morning. Fuel prices are down this morning. A regular self-serve gas dropped 0.6 cents to a new maximum, $1.95.2 a liter. Diesel is down 5.6 cents with the new maximum, 269.6. And furnace oil also dropping 3.5 cents to 265.7. That stolen maple leaf from the RCMP memorial in the Honor Garden has been recovered. Officers recovered a piece of the monument after a tip from the public. Kodiak Mounties say in a news release they arrested a 46-year-old man at a business on Edinburgh Drive in Moncton, then recovered the maple leaf at a residence on Church Street. There was some damage, which is being assessed now. There's no word yet on charges. Curling Canada's announced Moncton will play host to the 2027 Canadian Mixed Curling Championship, the first time the national championships being held in Moncton. CEO Nolan Thiessen says the city has a rich curling tradition and a track record of hosting successful events. The championship will be held from November 7th to 13th. The Auditor General says NB Power customers could be on the hook for $384 million in deferred electricity costs. Paul Martin's report found the utility's rate rider lets it collect a gap between forecasted and actual costs from customers later. That means future ratepayers pay more. The recovery period has also grown from 2 years to 8. Martin says NB Power must improve its performance and limit further growth, or future ratepayers could be facing added costs for years. The Premier is warning some businesses could hit a breaking point because of Donald Trump's ban on Canadian alcohol exports. Susan Holt says nearly 2 years of threats and tariffs are hurting New Brunswick companies. The ban covers malt beer, wine, whiskey, molasses, and other products. Moosehead's CEO says the brewery could be forced out of the U.S. market if the ban continues, according to CTV. Holt says companies losing half their sales to their biggest customer are only months away from their breaking point. In sports, the Braves advance to the National League Divisional Series tomorrow against L.A. with a 6-2 win to eliminate the Phillies. In the NHL, Seattle had a 6-1 win in Calgary, Edmonton a 9-7 win in Vancouver, and Cleveland beat Pittsburgh 27-24 in the NFL's Thursday night game. Now you're up to date. I'm Daryl Good.
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2: Looking at mostly clouds today. We got a 30% chance of showers this afternoon and a high of 22. Showers tonight, about 5 to 10 millimeters expected and a low of 7. Then clearing for tomorrow and hitting a high of 17. It's 7:37. We've dropped down to 15.
1: More, you say? 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

0: 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Tom Petty, Free Fallin'. Your pal Shano here with you. It's 7:42, 15 degrees out there in the Tri-County area. 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I'm checking out today's web poll question powered by Vogue Optical. Today's web poll question, on average, what age should children get their first phone? 5 to 10 years, 10 to 12 years, 13 to 15 years, or 16 or older? According to people who are smarter than me, I mean, that doesn't take much, but these people are like way smarter than me. About 25% of children received phones by the age of 10 and 75% by the age of 12. Nearly all children had phones by the age of 15. That brings us back to the web poll question. On average, what age should children get their first phone? 5 through 10, 10 through 12, 13 through 15, or 16 or older. 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

0: It's My Life, Talk Talk, 103.9, Max FM, Moncton's greatest. It's 7:51, cloudy out there right now in the Hub City, and it's going to probably stay that way for the remainder of the day. Possibly some sunshine here and there, but we are expecting some showers this afternoon as well and into tonight. 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I'm under events, and there's something very cool. 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October 17th, 7:30 p.m. at Casino NB. It's the Beatles' number one hits. This thing is going to be awesome. 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Under events, you're going to find all kinds of stuff happening throughout the Hub City and the Tri-County area. Very cool. Lots of stuff, man. For anyone who says that there's nothing happening in the city, you got to head over and check out the events, because there are lots of things happening.
1: 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This week is from October 3rd, 1970. That's when Gene Chandler was in a groovy situation. Three Dog Night lived out in the country. James Taylor saw fire and rain, and the Carpenters longed to be close to you. 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

0: 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We're sitting at 15 degrees, and I'm over on the Facebook page, facebook.com/Moncton's Greatest Hits, because it's question time. It's question time. That's right. Shano's question of the D has been posted. Am I ever going to stop singing that? I don't know. It's a good question, but it's not the question of the D. Today's question of the D, I want to know, can you name a movie based around Thanksgiving, a movie based on Thanksgiving? I had a really hard time thinking of one, and thanks to you, there's lots of answers that I'm like, oh yeah, oh yeah. Man, I am not smart, but it's not about me. It's about you. Can you name a movie based around Thanksgiving? Head over to the Facebook page, facebook.com/Moncton's Greatest Hits, to let me know what movie you got. And we're going to read some of them here in just about 10 minutes.
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0: Upside Down from Diana Ross. Diana Ross, excuse me, 103.9 Max FM. It's still early. Don't judge me. It's 8:22. We're sitting at 15 degrees. We're talking Shano's question of the D. It's posted over on the Facebook page, facebook.com/Moncton's Greatest Hits. Today's question of the D, if you missed it earlier, can you name a movie based around Thanksgiving? I mentioned earlier that I was having a hard time thinking of one, and then I started reading some of your answers, and I was like, oh, yeah. Yeah, I missed some classics. That's for sure. One literally being Thanksgiving back in 2023. It was a slasher film. It was a horror movie. Yeah, it was actually pretty awesome if you're into that stuff. And then I'm like, oh, yeah, right. Thanks to a whole bunch of you, Planes, Trains, and Automobiles is literally about trying to get home for Thanksgiving. I am not a smart man. Also, another one from my childhood that I loved, Son-in-Law. Are you kidding me? Fantastic. And then you got stuff like Garfield's Thanksgiving is another one in there. And a whole bunch. Charlie Brown Thanksgiving. Like, how could I forget these? Man, oh man, I've said it lots this morning, but I am not smart.
1: 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This week is from October 5th, 1985. That's when Bryan Adams had a one-night love affair. Tears for Fears were falling head over heels. Madonna wanted to dress you up. And Loverboy was loving every minute of it. You'll hear those songs, all the top 40 hits, and the long-distance dedications from October 5th, 1985, right here on Casey Kasem's American Top 40, the 80s.
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3: Good morning. Fuel prices are down this morning. A regular self-serve gas dropped 0.6 cents to a new maximum, $1.95.2 a liter. Diesel is down 5.6 cents with the new maximum, $2.69.6. And furnace oil also dropping 3.5 cents to $2.65.7. That stolen maple leaf from the RCMP memorial in the Honor Garden has been recovered. Officers recovered a piece of the monument after a tip from the public. Kodiak Mounties say in a news release they arrested a 46-year-old man at a business on Edinburgh Drive in Moncton, then recovered the maple leaf at a residence on Church Street. There was some damage, which is being assessed now. There's no word yet on charges. Curling Canada's announced Moncton will play host to the 2027 Canadian Mixed Curling Championship, the first time the national championships being held in Moncton. CEO Nolan Thiessen says the city has a rich curling tradition and a track record of hosting successful events. The championship will be held from November 7th to 13th. The Auditor General says NB Power customers could be on the hook for $384 million in deferred electricity costs. Paul Martin's report found the utility's rate rider lets it collect a gap between forecasted and actual costs from customers later. That means future ratepayers pay more. The recovery period has also grown from 2 years to 8. Martin says NB Power must improve its performance and limit further growth, or future ratepayers could be facing added costs for years. The Premier is warning some businesses could hit a breaking point because of Donald Trump's ban on Canadian alcohol exports. Susan Holt says nearly 2 years of threats and tariffs are hurting New Brunswick companies. The ban covers malt beer, wine, whiskey, molasses, and other products. Moosehead CEO says the brewery could be forced out of the U.S. market if the ban continues, according to CTV. Holt says companies losing half their sales to their biggest customer are only months away from their breaking point. In sports, the Braves advance to the National League Divisional Series tomorrow against L.A. with a 6-2 win to eliminate the Phillies. In the NHL, Seattle had a 6-1 win in Calgary, Edmonton a 9-7 win in Vancouver, and Cleveland beat Pittsburgh 27-24 in the NFL's Thursday night game. Now you're up to date. I'm Darrell Good.
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4: Going to see mostly clouds today, 30% chance of showers this afternoon and a high of 22. Showers tonight, 5 to 10 millimeters expected and a low of 7, then clearing for tomorrow and hitting a high of 17 degrees. 8:31, we're at 15.
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0: Cause I gotta have faith. Ooh, I gotta have faith. Because I gotta have faith. I gotta have faith.
1: 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Today's web poll question, on average, what age should children get their first phone? 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

0: Fleetwood Mac with Dreams, Moncton's greatest hits, 103.9 Max FM. Your pal Shane will behind the microphone again this morning. Thank you so much for keeping me company. Don't forget, Big Brothers Big Sisters of Greater Moncton are always looking for mentors, and these kiddos need guidance and they need a big brother or sister. So if you're looking for more information because you've considered doing so, well, Moncton.BigBrothersBigSisters.ca is the place for you to go. Every Monday, too, you can find on Facebook a post from Big Brothers Big Sisters. 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Once again, if you've ever considered becoming a mentor, Moncton.BigBrothersBigSisters.ca, or maybe you're just looking for more information or events happening with the organization, it's all there, Moncton.BigBrothersBigSisters.ca.
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And don't miss out on October 23rd, live pro wrestling action happening in Riverview at the Coverdale Rec Center. Yes, it's IHW, and it is Rumble season. Over the Top Rope Rumble happening on the 23rd, Coverdale Rec Center. Going to be an incredible night where the Over the Top Rumble is every man for himself, and the final man left standing will go on to IHW's 2026 season finale on Friday, November 27th, to face IHW champion Cody Deaner. Doors for Mega Pass and Front Row open at 6:10, 6:30 bell time for ringside and Mega Pass ticket holders, 7:15 doors and bell time, 7:30 p.m. for general admission ticket holders. 50-50 proceeds at the show going towards Sleeps in Heavenly Peace. 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

Alanis Morissette with Head Over Feet. It's part of your 103.9 Minute Music Marathon. As for me, done for another day. Thank you so much for keeping me company these last 2 days. I know I was gone for a bit. I'm going to be gone Monday and Tuesday as well, but I will be back with you Wednesday. And until I talk to you again, please keep being you. It's the best person you can be. Billy Joel to Send Me Out.

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8: Mainly cloudy today, maybe some showers this afternoon with a windy high of 22, humidex around 26. Then showers ending overnight, 5 to 10 millimeters worth with a windy low of 7. Clearing tomorrow, leaving us with sunshine and a high of 17, then sunny Sunday and 16.
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5: Cloudy with a chance of showers this afternoon, up to a high of 22 degrees. Showers expected to wrap up around midnight. Then it's cloudy overnight, down to a low of 7. Clearing skies for Saturday, up to a high of 17. We stay clear into Saturday night, down to a low of plus 3, but down to minus 2 for some low-lying areas tonight.
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1: Cloudy with a chance of showers this afternoon, up to a high of 22 degrees. Showers expected to wrap up around midnight. Then it's cloudy overnight, down to a low of 7. Clearing skies for Saturday, up to a high of 17. We stay clear into Saturday night, down to a low of plus 3, but down to minus 2 for some low-lying areas tonight.
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11: Cloudy with a chance of showers this afternoon, up to a high of 22 degrees. Showers expected to wrap up around midnight. Then it's cloudy overnight, down to a low of 7. Clearing skies for Saturday, up to a high of 17. We stay clear into Saturday night, down to a low of plus 3, but down to minus 2 for some low-lying areas tonight.
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It's about home. 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

Rockin' Hyde, it's Jerry Water. Greatest hits for the Maritimes, Paula Abdul, straight up kicking off 2 o'clock. Sky and the Traveling Wilburys after Gloria Gaynor and I Will Survive.

0: Traveling Wilburys, End of the Line. Greatest hits for the Maritimes and Sky Love Song. And here we go. It is Friday, the first weekend of October. Yes, can you believe it? The 10th month of the year. Every year, you know, every year you're a year older, things seem to go by just quicker and quicker. Most of the weekend should be fairly pleasant. Highs in the teens, right where we need to be. Today will be the warmer of the 3 days, but you should be able to sneak outside and get some stuff done this weekend.
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0: 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The month of pumpkin spice and everything nice. This is terrible. Ghoul steal 95% of a farm's Halloween pumpkins. Oh, this is terrible. Myers Family Farm in Illinois was robbed by thieves who stole 95% of their unpicked Halloween pumpkin crop. That's someone's livelihood. Orange pumpkin, only the orange pumpkins were taken. They do have some specialty pumpkins, fruits, and vegetables for sale, but they can't offer their Halloween pumpkin picking. The owner says we're incredibly disappointed that this happened, especially after all this time and work that goes into growing these crops. Why would you want to steal all those? And that's, I mean, to steal stuff, that's a lot of work going into a pumpkin patch and picking them one by one and loading them. It takes a special kind of a terrible person.
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9: Cloudy with a chance of showers this afternoon, up to a high of 22 degrees. Showers expected to wrap up around midnight. Then it's cloudy overnight, down to a low of 7. Clearing skies for Saturday, up to a high of 17. We stay clear into Saturday night, down to a low of plus 3, but down to minus 2 for some low-lying areas tonight.
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0: Moncton's Greatest Hits, you're listening to 103.9 Max FM, and Bonnie Raitt, something to talk about, and that could be the Max FM Vogue Optical Web Poll question. And this is a great question. It's a great conversation starter because there's no single one answer that's right. On average, what age should a child get their first cell phone? Now, to me, it's more of a whenever they're ready. You know, not all 13-year-olds are equal in their maturity, or, you know, 10-year-olds or 15 or whatever. But statistics show that by the time before their 11th birthday, one in four kids has a cell phone before 11. Before 13, that number jumps to 75%, and it's almost 100%. By the time kids turn 15, they have their own phone. Now, things have definitely changed over the years, and it's, you know, if your household doesn't have a phone, I would guess the kids would get one much younger. But what do you think? We have ages ranging from 5 years all the way to 16 or over, and you can vote at 1039maxfm.com.
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That's Every Little Tear and Madonna Papa Don't Preach. ABBA and Trooper after Cyndi Lauper and True Colors.

0: Greatest hits for the Maritimes, ABBA and Mamma Mia. Trooper, boys in the bright white sports car. And, well, we're getting close to that time where those summer toys will start getting put away. Maybe first the water ones as the air cools. And then the bikes and the bright white sports cars and all that. But fall can still be a gorgeous time in the Maritimes. So hopefully at least a few more good weeks with the toys.
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0: Gowan and Dancing on My Own Ground, greatest hits for the Maritimes. And yes, the countdown is on. Only 90 days remain in 2026, or I think 89. 90 is January 1st. Where, let's see, 10 days from Thanksgiving, 29 days until Halloween, 30 days until the end of daylight saving time for another year. All Maritime provinces still participate. 84 till we're opening presents, and yeah, it was 91 days till New Year's Day. So yeah, 90 days left in 2026. It's going by quick.
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2: Cloudy with a chance of showers this afternoon, up to a high of 22 degrees. Showers expected to wrap up around midnight. Then it's cloudy overnight, down to a low of 7. Clearing skies for Saturday, up to a high of 17. We stay clear into Saturday night, down to a low of plus 3, but down to minus 2 for some low-lying areas tonight.
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0: Glass Tiger and I'm Still Searching. Greatest hits for the Maritimes and Aha with Take On Me as we approach the weekend. Lots going on if you're taking part in the Run for the Cure, CIBC Run for the Cure. That'll happen on Sunday. Early indications, weather should be okay. It's going to be sweater weather, but it's October and we're used to that. So awesome if you're participating, or if maybe you've donated to someone who is participating. So very generous of you and thank you. So that's just, like I said, one of many things we got going on this weekend. Coming up next, it's Britney Spears.
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Greatest hits for the Maritimes. The Kid is hot tonight. Loverboy and Wang Chung kicking off for everybody. Have fun tonight. Well, if you're out having fun tonight, it's almost the weekend. Here's CCR.

0: Greatest hits for the Maritimes, Tom Cochran, and No Regrets. I'm Nathan. Here's a job you might enjoy. I'd love this job. It's only a part-time gig. I think it's a weekend gig, actually. But Las Vegas or casino.org is looking for someone to be a buffet inspector. One person is going to rate different Las Vegas buffets this Halloween season. Each buffet is rumored to be haunted and have spooky stories. So if you're chosen, you'll score the food, the portions, the desserts, the prices, and the atmosphere, and then help choose the top buffet, or buffet if you want. The winner will be selected at a random, so it's a contest to get the job. And here's the thing. It includes round-trip travel, your accommodations. Oh, and of course the job pays $5,000.
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0: 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And that's what Lincoln has turned in one of their luxury SUVs. 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The Navigator starts, the reserve starts at $100,000 US. And it has a feature that's called Rejuvenate, which gives you a 5 to 10 minute wellness experience with massages, calming scents, sounds, and visuals. There's 6 different experiences. There's waterfall meditation, elements, aurora borealis, and so on. Some include guided meditation. Others use nature-inspired sights and sounds. And 98% of participants preferred using it after a stressful activity. Now, if you're thinking, well, that's all well and good, but I can't even look at my phone without getting a ticket. I can't imagine using this feature. Your vehicle does have to be in park. So, just so you know, you can't be driving down the highway getting a massage and meditating. There will come a day where I think that'll be an option for us when our cars drive us around. But again, you're looking at $130,000 for this vehicle. But just think of that. You drop little Timmy off at soccer practice, and you can just sit in the parking lot and wait and enjoy the spa treatment. So namaste, and please don't scratch the leather.
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2: Showers this evening expected to end after midnight, down to a low tonight of 7 degrees. Clearing overnight into the morning, up to a high tomorrow of 17. Clear sky still tomorrow night, a low of plus 3. There is a risk of frost tomorrow night. For Sunday, sunny and a high of 17.
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0: Greatest hits for the Maritimes, that's I Will Rock and Hide. I'm Nathan. Hope you're doing all right. You're looking for a laugh. Well, actually, lots going on. Danny Boy at the Capitol Theater on Sunday. Check it out if you're looking for something to do. Now, this one's not till Monday, but the Music and Legacy of Eagles tribute show, Take It to the Limits. It's a Monday deal that'll be at the Riverview Arts Center. So if you want to laugh or you want to enjoy the music, you have options.
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3: A Moncton man was arrested earlier this week in connection to an investigation involving the search for a wanted man. The RCMP says on Tuesday, officers received information that 28-year-old Michael Fallon, who is wanted, was at a home on Spruce Street in Moncton. Police searched the residence but say they did not find Fallon. They do allege two unsecured bolt-action rifles were seized at the scene and a 47-year-old man was arrested. In August, police in St. John announced Fallon was wanted on a Canada-wide arrest warrant for violating his release conditions. In 2019, Fallon pleaded guilty to manslaughter and assaulting a police officer. He's described as 5'9" and 178 pounds with blue eyes and blonde hair. Anyone with information is asked to get in touch with police. The city of Moncton is considering lowering speed limits in some neighborhoods. Director of Engineering Renee Lagasse says they are looking at a pilot project next year to test lowering the speed limit. Lagasse didn't give any specifics on which streets are going to be involved. The Active Transportation Coalition of Moncton has been seeking lower speed limits to improve street safety and alternate modes of transportation. Coalition President Calvin Martini telling CBC most of them would feel a lot better just even driving around to basically give more reaction time when things inevitably do happen. That includes a child perhaps stepping out in front of your truck. You need a long lead time in order to be able to react to that, so he says slower speeds would help put that buffer into place. A ribbon-cutting ceremony is scheduled for next week at the new Kodiak Regional Policing Facility. That facility on Albert Street aims to support policing in the Kodiak region. Tuesday's inauguration will feature special guests and a performance as well by the RCMP's Pipes and Drums. An Australian-based company says it has found a gold deposit in the province worth pursuing. Albright Metals Limited says drilling work has confirmed a mineral resource about 90 kilometers north of St. John and 40 kilometers west of Sussex, just north of the Belle Isle ferry crossing that paves the way for it to take the next steps toward development. The company points to high gold prices and a willingness by the Holt government to revive the mineral sector. Albright CEO Greg Hill tells Brunswick News extensive work over the last 12 months has now culminated in this excellent outcome and paves the way for it to develop the Vale Road high-grade gold deposit. The company has been transitioning away from mineral leases it holds in Australia to free up funds for what he calls their flagship project in New Brunswick. Moncton's Sports Wall of Fame induction ceremony is set for later this month. The city says this year's class features six inductees who help shape the community through sports. One athlete is being inducted, that is Brianna Middleton for baton twirling. There are also five people in the builder category: Euclid Goutreau for hockey, David Barley in fast pitch softball, John Hunter baseball and football, Gary W. O'Neill in hockey, and Judy Vautour in physical education. The ceremony will happen at the Capitol Theater on August 24th. And the Canadian Border Services Agency says it's changing Nexus enrollment interview rules. We get more on that from Jen Nicholson.
4: A release from the CBSA says Nexus is designed to expedite the border clearance process for low-risk approved travelers who are crossing the border into Canada or the U.S. The agency says starting April 1st, applicants must schedule their Nexus enrollment interview within 2 years of getting conditional approval. The time frame was temporarily extended to 5 years due to disruptions caused by the COVID-19 pandemic. A release says if you're conditionally approved on or after April 1st of 2027, you have 2 years from the conditional approval date to schedule your interview. If you were conditionally approved before April 1st of 2027, you must schedule your interview within 5 years of your approval date. For MBS News, I'm Jen Nicholson.
3: On the ice tonight, the Bruins are in Winnipeg in the Q League. The Mooseheads in Moncton to play the Wildcats. The Sea Dogs in Sydney to play the Eagles. The Islanders in Baie-Comeau to play the Drakkar. 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And in the CFL, the Tiger Cats are in Ottawa to play the Red Blacks. Now you're up to date. I'm Mark Hodgins.
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3: Showers this evening expected to end after midnight, down to a low tonight of 7 degrees. Clearing overnight into the morning, up to a high tomorrow of 17. Clear sky still tomorrow night, a low of plus 3. There is a risk of frost tomorrow night. For Sunday, sunny and a high of 17.
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0: Greatest hits for the Maritimes, Haywire, Bad, Bad Boy. On this day in music history, in 80s music history, a little ditty about American kids growing up in the heartland goes number one on Billboard. John Cougar Mellencamp's Jack and Diane would be his first and only Billboard number one hit. Yeah, and it happened on this day, 1982. And we lost somebody on this day. Now, it was in 2017, but Tom Petty was very big in the 80s. Yes, he dies on this day in 2017 at age 66. He went into cardiac arrest the previous evening at his home in Malibu. His wife found him, rushed him to the hospital, but he could not be revived. So he was taken off life support on this day in 2017.
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0: Sarah McLachlan, it's Building a Mystery, Greatest Hits for the Maritimes. And this is, whoa, this is bad news. You know, prices are getting expensive when a barbecue restaurant stumps dumping meat options off their menu because they can't afford to buy it. 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
6: Showers this evening expected to end after midnight, down to a low tonight of 7 degrees. Clearing overnight into the morning, up to a high tomorrow of 17. Clear skies still tomorrow night, a low of plus 3. There is a risk of frost tomorrow night. For Sunday, sunny and a high of 17.
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0: Greatest hits from the Maritimes, Northern Pikes. That is Teenland. Enjoy your weekend. Hub City Tattoo Expo going on this weekend at the Coliseum. If that's your thing, you might want to go check that out. And we say go, Cats, go, as they have a couple of games this weekend. The first one being the home game. So that would be tonight at Avenir Center. Your Cats taking on the Mooseheads, and then they'll be in Cape Breton for Sunday.
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1: We've unlocked the vaults and we're replaying Casey Kasem's American Top 40, the 70s. This week is from October 3rd, 1970. That's when Gene Chandler was in a groovy situation. Three Dog Night lived out in the country. James Taylor saw fire and rain, and the Carpenters longed to be close to you. 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
8: Showers this evening expected to end after midnight, down to a low tonight of 7 degrees. Clearing overnight into the morning, up to a high tomorrow of 17. Clear sky still tomorrow night, a low of plus 3. There is a risk of frost tomorrow night. For Sunday, sunny and a high of 17.
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